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2: 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Good to see us.
1: Good to see you in this hour of the morning.
2: Yeah. All fresh as a daisy, mate.
1: Haven't even got bloodshot eyes. You're going real well.
2: Yeah. Bloody hell.
1: So we're off again. We've got a couple of full teams.
2: Got a full complement, mate. Yeah, we got the girls playing today and 18s, Reggie's and first grade are off to Kootingal. So we'll start off with the girls team and we got Ryan Knox, Heidi Stanford, Steph Harris, Millie McCauley, Jamie Edwards, Angie Knox, Caitlin Armitage, which is our captain coach, Menzie Baker, Alex Bennett, Christy Toomey, Tess Redfern, Tiana Vernon and Tiana Gayden. Mm-hmm. So that's their first game. They missed out on them trials and all that. So good luck to the girls. But looking forward to getting a win there, actually. So best of luck. So they're on the bus now as we speak. They left at 8 o'clock with the crew. So
1: yeah. Good on them. They made their first hit out. They'll see how they go anyway, what they're going to be competitive.
2: Yeah. No, we're looking forward to it. Hopefully they bring up the goods. So
1: yeah.
2: We'll go to the 18s. Which is Jacob Barwick, Callum Lawler, Liam Crutcher, Paul Doherty, Ryan Williams, Kyle Mason, Fraser Penbevy, which I dare say he'd be co-captain with Chase Browning, Bailey Cook, Kieran Pakeria, Don Browning, Angelo Afawa, Hemi Mason, Ethan Warford, Rashard Green, Blake Christian and Lucas Duff. So they should have won last, where a streak. They went down in the last 30 seconds. It was just a bit of silly ball play. They dropped it and Werris Creek and come and scored. So by rights, they should have won by 20 points. But they, I think they're just trying to get themselves organised and sorted. But they were all spent in the first half, which surprised me. I think it just must have been the match fitness.
1: Yeah. But, yeah, well, that does help, doesn't it?
2: But the 18s for Werris Creek is all the Farrah boys, so you know what, they eat, sleep and football it. Every day. So
1: well, that's not a bad score against them.
2: No, it's good, like I said, just a bit of silly play.
1: Yep.
2: You know, if they can calm themselves down and get themselves going, then they will be up there in the comp for sure.
1: Yep. So how had the winger go that you keep spruking about, you all right? Did he play first grade?
2: Yeah, he did. He didn't get much of a ball in first grade, but no, he's had not in the first grade this time because we've got a pretty good first. Side. We've got a few more plays in there, which we'll come to in a minute. But yeah, no, he went well. He's a little fellow, but as I said, he didn't get too much ball on the first grade on Sunday. Just didn't get out that way, which they need to sort that out today, which I reckon they will. So I haven't got a reserve grade list. Raj from Elite Performance Centre hasn't dropped that in, but with JJ and Ash Penbervy, I think they'll get it sorted out. As I said, I didn't really think we were going to have reserve grade come to Werris Creek. I thought we might have a forfeit, but we weren't. They had 16 people, which is amazing, so which is good. And like I said, not many people knew each other. There was one bloke that didn't know that JJ was the coach. He thought he was waiting to get rubbed down. But no, JJ said, no, I'm the coach, mate, so you're right. Yeah. So
1: they all turned up at training this week.
2: Oh, like their Reggies. Yeah. Some of them did, some of them don't. But hopefully they turn up at Kootingal and they'll take about four or five games, mate, before they get, you know, right into it. And they've got to get their match fitness and all that kind of stuff. So I'm just happy.
1: Well, and you've got a variety of nationalities in there.
2: Oh, got in the egos. Especially with the coaching group in Raj. Unreal.
1: Yeah.
2: But, you know, it's just good to see that we got Reggies and, you know, we're not going to exhaust the 18s or the first grade, you know, so we can... And some of them will come into their own by the fourth or five games, you know, they'll get their match fitness. They'll probably be jumping up in the first grade too, so...
1: Yeah.

0: which we're looking forward to. I hope they can smack it out pretty good today and enjoy themselves and try and get some points on the board. We definitely need points on the board today. So going to our our main event, which is, I'm just bringing it up, mate.
1: Yeah.
0: Thomas Bruce, Keegan Richardson, Barry Carr, Jesse O'Neill, Harry Patterson, Josh Collins, Braden Finlay, Dan McMillan, Gus Smith, Richard Simpson, Matt Penberthy, Caleb McMillan, Jake Runsby, Logan Chown, Hayden Cowell, and Tom Ryan. So the new ones in there is obviously is Harry Patterson. He's been off with a knee. Looking forward to him that get on the park and go good, and I hope everything turns out well for him. Our new signing, which has come from the Lakes, he's been playing with the Lakes in the Central Coast, Logan Chown. He's an ex-Cootie boy, so
1: yeah,
0: he's a bit like the Coonamundra people that have come here in the past. He's much like that. He's a thick, brawn set blokes, and I'm looking forward to him to see how he goes today. And Jake Romsby.
1: Back out of retirement.
0: Yeah, and we've got Richard Simpson too, which is part of that Moree gang that I've been talking about, which are good. They're going real good. So with Simpson and Logan and Jake on the field, I think we would get more structure and depth and a bit more organisation. I think they were a bit lost last week at Werris Creek and all that. And in saying that too, I was talking to the president of Werris Creek, and he said they got a pretty good stacked Werris Creek side. So there was probably three or four first graders in reserve grade that were playing too. So they're pretty strong, and I reckon they're going to be the dark horses too for Group 4 this year. I think Werris Creek in the three grades will be up there. So, but the disappointing. That was a disappointing game. We didn't want that margin that was, you know, what was done by. So hopefully we get points on the board and be competitive today. So, which I reckon we will be. The boys are confident. Like I said, with that structure, with the three players coming up, the new players in there, and we get a bit of depth and organisation, we'll go all right today. So
1: you'll have a bit of direction, won't you, with Rumsby and them playing.
0: Yeah, and this and Hayden, Lakes bloke, he'd be all right. And Simpson is a good mouthpiece too. You know, he can talk them up and get them organised. So the three of them, if they gel, I think they'll probably be a reckon to be with. So
1: all right, aren't you? So when's that Jimmy coming?
0: Jimmy's coming next week.
1: Next weekend, right?
0: So we got a meet and greet too. So you can go on our Facebook page, which is Narrabri Blues Rugby League Football Club, and buy tickets. So we're doing a meet and greet with Jimmy Maloney on the Saturday and the NRL Women's Player Georgia. So $80 a ticket, and that gives you finger food and all that and a couple of drinks at the bowling club on Saturday at 4:30, 5 o'clock. Yeah. We start, and then he's going to strap on the boots on Sunday. He's got his clearance done. He's been cleared for Group 4, so it's official. It's no BS. Yeah. He's on the paddock on Sunday.
1: No, we'll all have to. I'm going to go down and boo him soon. He's bloody upset in South Sydney.
0: Yeah.
1: That's the end of him for me.
0: Maybe you're right.
1: He made it.
0: Boo or cheer, you just got to come down and get a steak sandwich and enjoy the day. I think it's...
1: Come down and have a look.
0: I think it's not going to rain. Anyway, if it does rain, it'd be a godsend, but who cares? But rain, hail or shine, it's going to be a good day for Narrabri Blues and Collins Park. Okay. So,
1: well, they should have a crowd there anyway. We've seen we're all back on the paddock again.
0: Mate, like I said, we've got full, you know, ladies, 18s, reserves, first. I can't be more happy, you know, and the community's stoked about that. So all they've got to do now is just get themselves together and get the... get some points on the board and be competitive, like we said, and that's what the community only wants.
1: Yeah. And you can go down there training light and you can see all the cars that are down there. So
0: that's bloody good. Been going down there most training sessions, and it's just good to see, you know, people run around that Collins Park. Yeah. It's awesome.
1: It is, isn't it? So it's not a wasted oval anymore.
0: No, you know, like you said, any given Sunday, mate, you got to see the Blues running on that paddock.
1: Yeah,
0: so.
1: Yeah. Rightio. So seeing you're heading off over there.
0: Yeah, I'm heading up, waiting for JJ and Ash Penberthy and Raj Elite Performance Centre to come and pick me up.
1: Is there enough room in a car for you four?
0: No, not with the egos, that's for sure.
1: That's going to say.
0: Might have to get the bus home. If it was a good day, I'll get the bus home and sing some songs, I hope. So,
1: rightio, then we'll catch you next Saturday.
0: Thanks, everyone. Thanks, Cole.
1: Thanks, mate.

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0: Hobie Goff. Authorities are reiterating calls for calm in Alice Springs as the community comes to grips with the death of five-year-old Kumanjai Little Baby. Accused killer Jefferson Lewis is expected to be charged today. He's been flown to Darwin amid safety concerns after rioters demanded retribution following his arrest. Northern Territory Chief Minister Leo Fenocchiaro was told today it's a time for mourning, not vengeance.
1: Today is really a time of calm. Leaders, community leaders, community elders have urged calm. It is a time of sorrow and a time of grieving, not a time to be venting anger.
0: Iran has submitted a fresh proposal to the United States via mediators in a bid to end the ongoing war. The deal reportedly offers to hold nuclear negotiations in exchange for sanctions relief, while also proposing a lift of naval blockades in the Strait of Hormuz. Donald Trump has already voiced his dissatisfaction with the terms, saying Iran is still asking for things he cannot agree to. Occupants of a hotel in Sydney's inner west are breathing a sigh of relief after an overnight fire caused the whole building to evacuate. The blaze at Strathfield's Ibis Budget has left five people in hospital being treated for smoke inhalation. The fire was contained to its second floor room and is believed to have been sparked by a cigarette ember which landed on a mattress. The state government appears to be backing away from a proposal to allow a Jewish security group to carry firearms at public events. Premier Chris Minns initially floated the idea following the Bondi massacre, but the Herald reports the plan is now unlikely to proceed. After a whirlwind trip to America, the King has received a colourful reception in Bermuda for an historic visit to the territory. Nine's Europe correspondent Josh Bavis reports from London.
2: This is King Charles' first visit to a British overseas territory as sovereign, and he was greeted by energetic crowds. The reception for the 77-year-old included a 21-gun salute and marching band. He was welcomed by mobs of schoolchildren and tested his sea legs for a quick trip to a small island to promote conservation efforts. He's staying in Bermuda for 3 days after the royal visit to the US. His soft diplomacy there seems to have paid off, with Donald Trump announcing he'll remove all tariffs on whiskey as a token of good faith. That alone is set to restore millions of pounds a week back to whiskey producers in Scotland. The Queen will remain in the United States for the time being.
0: Also making news, major changes to the busy Warringah Freeway are now in effect. The road's 250,000 daily commuters will now have to select whether to take the Harbour Bridge or tunnel earlier. In finance, one Aussie dollar buying 72 US cents.
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0: Melbourne's top executives are throwing their support behind coaching legend Craig Bellamy as the Storm slumps to a record 7 straight losses for the first time. The men in purple failed to capitalise on an early lead against the Dolphins, losing 28-10 in Brisbane. It comes after Bellamy was diagnosed with a neurodegenerative disorder earlier this week. But Storm boss Frank Panisi maintains there's no better man to bring the club back to the top.
4: But he is, you know, leading the discussion and thinking about next week about West Tigers already. You know, how can we get out of this? You know, we took some positives out of tonight, but ultimately you need to play for 80 minutes.
0: The Cowboys put on a 28-12 masterclass against the Bulldogs in Sydney, and tennis's world number one and two are locked in to face off in the Madrid Open final. Alexander Zverev will face Jannik Sinner after beating Alexander Blocks in straight sets in the semis. 9:04, that's...
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7: 22.5 degrees outside at the moment. We are going for 28. For Sunday, we've got 28 and 12 overnight, 27 and 15 on Monday. Next Tuesday and Wednesday will be 25 with 12 and 7 overnight. Next Thursday will be 23 and 7, 20 and 5 on Friday. Next Saturday will be 21 and 3. Next Sunday will be 24 and 5.
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1: And we had Sandy Shaw, Puppet on a String. Elvin Bishop with Fooled Around and Fell in Love. George McRae, Rock Your Baby. Gary Glitter, Hello, Hello, I'm Back Again. Then we had Susie Quattro with Devil Go Drive. Seeing Sister Suze over at the show, cooking for everybody. Don't forget to call into the canteen over there. So, Pistols from last weekend, Wednesday 25-yard combat, was close with both Bruce Regan and John McNeil shooting a score of 463, with John also shooting 459. Michael Shields shot 447 and David Dewsbury was close behind with 441. Rimfire was also close with John McNeil on 475, followed by Bob Reese on 747 and Bruce Regan on 469. Abridged services was Bruce Regan, 644, John McNeil with 587 and Michael Shields with 540. There was a good turnout on Saturday despite being Anzac Day. For 25-yard service, a repeat of the previous Saturday's event, the match was taken out by youngster Tom Watt, who after scoring 472 came back with a score of 567. Other scores were Graham Smith on 560 ahead of David Hain on 550. David Dewsbury shot 520. David Watt 511. Michael Jemison 501 and 430. I wonder why they go worse the second time round. There was an excellent turnout for the Working Bee on Sunday to move the sand into the new air pistol shed and to get the branches finished so that this excellent facility is now much closer to being finished and to be used. The shed is would have to be the best setup in northern New South Wales. So this Saturday match is 6. The shot round combat. I wonder what's out there this weekend because I know Dawn at 94 cooked for the show and also cooked for the pistol club. So I don't know what's on. They must have a big shoot. So all the best to the gun club.
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Sam will go to the golf from Wednesday the 22nd, 9-hole Stapleford Medley. Results winner with Terry Joseph on 21 points on a count back from Andrew Neller. Wednesday the 22nd, ladies 18-hole Stapleford. Winner was Myra Joseph on 36. Runner-up was Robin Ford on 35. Next pin on the 12th went to Robin Ford. On the 16th went to Kerry Crutcher. Hello, coming from Wee War. Well done, Kerry. So then we've got Saturday, Anzac Day of last Saturday, 18-hole Stapleford Medley. A-grade winner was David Noble on 33 points. Runner-up was Josh Orman on 32 points. A-grade third went to Scott Smith on 31 points. B-grade winner went to Lucas Hatton on 40. B-grade runner-up was Lisa Reeder on 36. And B-grade third went to Jake Smith on 35 points. C-grade winner was Kim Bentley on 36 points from a count back from Lynn Shearer.

third went to Christine Southwell on 35 points. Nearest pin on the fifth went to Josh Orman. The eighth went to Phil Firth. On the 12th went to Josh Orman, Billy Cameron on the 16th. Sunday the 26th, Ag Business, four-person Ambrose, first. Wonder if it's Sandra Knott. It's not Troy Knott, Brendan Bramwell. No, it must be Sandra Knott, Tony Knott, Brendan Kremel and Mary Ann Kremel. Second went to A. Hatton, L. Hatton, D. McCarthy and J. Tate. Third went to T. Didham, J. Wipley, J. Donaldson and R. Bragg. Fourth went to B. Baker, D. Penberthy, Di Richardson and Chris Southwell. And then we had fifth went to Troy Knott, Tash Knott, Fiona Campbell and Mark Campbell. Sixth went to M. King, T. Holland, W. Coldham and J. Vossi. Seventh went to L. Kelly, Trinity Kelly. Oh, hello, we've got a pair of partners here. Marie Taylor and Bobby Taylor. Eighth went to A. Taylor, Adam Taylor, Jane Lennox, Peggy Penberthy, must be Bruce Penberthy. Long drive for A-grade men went to Dave Avery from Weewall. Long B-grade went to Craig Gleeson. Long drive men's C-grade went to Tom Carberry. Must be finished cotton picking out Carberry's. Long drive ladies went to Pam Waters. Long drive ladies B-grade went to Myra Joseph. And C-grade went to Melissa Hancock, nearest the pins. On the fifth went to Luke New. Must be Newton. Men's nearest the pin on the eighth, Brad Baker. On the 12th went to Nick Scott. On the 16th went to Matt O'Connor. Ladies nearest the pin was Tash Knott on the 5th, Mary Ann Kremel on the 12th and Sandra Knott on the 16th. So we can't do that, it's sponsorship. So through the week, anyone travelling through town? And it disappeared. We've got Wednesday's a 9-hole Stableford medley ladies stroke. Thursday's an 18-hole social comp. Friday, chook run. Saturday, monthly medal and 9-hole Stableford medley. Thanks to Mark Campbell and his team for having the course in the great shape, especially with the dry weather. They are doing a really good job. So if we go out here, there wasn't much at Weewall last week. I know Stole Cohen. Cole Stone won something. Weewall winners last Sunday. Mug was club legend Cole Stone. The runner-up was Greg Avery. So tomorrow they will be four ball, best ball versus par. Mustn't have played for the pro pin. So well done to Weewall and all the best for all the Narrabri players. And it is nearly 11 minutes to 10 o'clock.

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